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7: Your weather from Kix Country, a shower or thunderstorm possible overnight. A few of those storms might have damaging wind and hail. We'll drop into the upper 50s. And then for Thursday, we have cold front dropping in, a lot of warm and humid air moving in, and showers and thunderstorms looking pretty likely during the midday and afternoon hours. We'll stay in the upper 80s. Rain on Thursday night, a few lingering showers on Friday, warming up again, about 90. For Kix Country, I'm meteorologist Steve Hamilton.
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1: Your weather from Kix Country, a shower or thunderstorm possible overnight. A few of those storms might have damaging wind and hail. We'll drop into the upper 50s. And then for Thursday, we have cold front dropping in, a lot of warm and humid air moving in, and showers and thunderstorms looking pretty likely during the midday and afternoon hours. We'll stay in the upper 80s. Rain on Thursday night, a few lingering showers on Friday, warming up again, about 90. For Kix Country, I'm meteorologist Steve Hamilton.
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1: Your weather from Kix Country, a shower or thunderstorm possible overnight. A few of those storms might have damaging wind and hail. We'll drop into the upper 50s. And then for Thursday, we have cold front dropping in, a lot of warm and humid air moving in, and showers and thunderstorms looking pretty likely during the midday and afternoon hours. We'll stay in the upper 80s. Rain on Thursday night, a few lingering showers on Friday, warming up again, about 90. For Kix Country, I'm meteorologist Steve Hamilton.
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1: Your weather from Kicks Country, a shower or thunderstorm possible overnight. A few of those storms might have damaging wind and hail. We'll drop into the upper 50s. And then for Thursday, we have cold front dropping in, a lot of warm and humid air moving in, and showers and thunderstorms looking pretty likely during the midday and afternoon hours. We'll stay in the upper 80s. Rain on Thursday night, a few lingering showers on Friday, warming up again, about 90. For Kicks Country, I'm meteorologist Steve Hamilton.
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1: Your weather from Kix Country, a shower or thunderstorm possible overnight. A few of those storms might have damaging wind and hail. We'll drop into the upper 50s. And then for Thursday, we have cold front dropping in, a lot of warm and humid air moving in, and showers and thunderstorms looking pretty likely during the midday and afternoon hours. We'll stay in the upper 80s. Rain on Thursday night, a few lingering showers on Friday, warming up again, about 90. For Kix Country, I'm meteorologist Steve Hamilton.
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dead. 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
1: Your weather from Kix Country, a shower or thunderstorm possible overnight. A few of those storms might have damaging wind and hail. We'll drop into the upper 50s. And then for Thursday, we have cold front dropping in, a lot of warm and humid air moving in, and showers and thunderstorms looking pretty likely during the midday and afternoon hours. We'll stay in the upper 80s. Rain on Thursday night, a few lingering showers on Friday, warming up again, about 90. For Kix Country, I'm meteorologist Steve Hamilton.
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0: 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Thanks for taking us along. 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

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The biggest country hits are right here. 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
1: NBC News Radio, I'm Michael Kastner. President Trump is pledging assistance to Venezuela after a pair of earthquakes rocked that country on Wednesday. Over 30 people are dead and about 700 are injured after a magnitude 7.2 quake struck first, followed by a magnitude 7.5, the strongest to hit Venezuela in over 100 years. Secretary of State Marco Rubio is telling leaders in the Middle East the U.S. wants peace with Iran, but not at any price. He's in Bahrain for a meeting of the Gulf Cooperation Council. The price for the long-anticipated Grand Theft 6 video game has been revealed. More from Mark Mayfield.
2: Rockstar Games announced it will cost gamers $80 to buy the basic single-player version of the game. Meanwhile, Grand Theft Auto 6 Ultimate Edition will set fans back $100.
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3: Your weather from Kix Country looks like another round of showers and thunderstorms for us, with some of those storms turning severe by later on today, damaging wind and hail possible. We will get some sunshine, though. Afternoon high in the upper 80s, really good chance of showers and thunderstorms till about midnight tonight, our low in the upper 50s, and then a few more afternoon showers rolling through on Friday. It will be a little bit hotter, going up to 90, and then sunny and hot over the weekend. For Kix Country, I'm meteorologist Steve Hamilton.
4: Currently 67 beautiful degrees at the Kix Country Studios. Got a mostly cloudy to partly sunny day out there. Or wait a minute, I'm on the wrong... Okay, well, I'm close. I was in Charlotte, North Carolina for some reason on my phone. 65 here at the Kix Studios.
5: So close.
4: So close. Pretty close.
5: You were
4: close.
5: So close.
4: I know. Hey, good morning, 602. Waking up with Dave Moore, Gina Rose.
5: Good morning.
4: How's it going?
5: Good, good. How are you?
4: Good. We're ready to get this morning started here.
5: Yes, siree.
4: Going to be a good day. We got a lot of fun stuff to talk about.
5: Nice.
4: Yeah.
5: Uh-huh.
4: And USA plays a soccer game tonight that they've already advanced. Turkey's already been eliminated, so... Why are we playing? I don't know.
5: It's confusing.
4: I guess they've sold tickets, so they got to play.
5: There you go. That's got to be it.
4: All right. And it's an interesting day today, too.
6: Good morning. What day is it?
7: It is National Catfish Day today.
8: It is National Catfish Day.
7: Catfish for you.
9: Are you getting catfished here?
7: You're about to get catfished.
10: She got catfished?
11: Yeah. That's right. We catfished you.
12: What are you talking about?
8: Fish. 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
14: It's showtime.
4: So being catfished means...
5: Well,
4: you were led to believe something or something?
5: Yeah, it's when someone's online and they aren't who they say they are.
4: Oh.
5: I think, right?
4: Right.
5: I think that's what it is.
4: Sure.
5: I don't know.
4: Hi there, I'm Ian. I'm 29 years old, and I've got rock hard abs. Nothing like that.
5: Nope.
4: Nothing like that. Kix Country. Good morning.
5: Good morning.

0: 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Good morning. Hey, wake it up. It is Thursday already.
1: Already.
0: Dave Moore, Gina Rose helping you out.
1: What is happening?

0: Morgan Wallen, Don't We? Kix Country. 107.5 Rolling Country's best right here on Pueblo's Country Station, Kix Country. Hey, what's up? 10 after 6. Dave and Gina on the radio.
1: Here so, we are.
0: Went to the eye doctor yesterday. She's wonderful. And Dr. House. And had my eyes examined and had my eyes dilated.
1: Right.
0: And I woke up this morning in the shower, get out of the shower, and I'm going, something's funny. I don't know, the light's kind of funny or something.
1: It's very bright.
0: It's very bright. I look in the mirror. My right eye is like still super dilated. It's like, look away. I'm hideous. But it's coming
1: it
0: down.
1: Is.
0: It's coming down a little bit now from where it was. So I'll be better here soon.
1: I'm not going to decide that that's not the story. Yeah. I'm going to go with you on that whole eye doctor thing.
0: Yeah, it's true. You can call her and ask. But the weird thing is I can see through walls right now. So
1: I was just going to say, that's a superpower.
0: Yeah, I don't know.
1: You have a right eye superpower.
0: Yeah.
1: Woo!
0: Like the Bionic Woman or something like that. I don't know.
1: That.

0: 107.5 Kicks Country. Little Lainey Wilson right there. John Mayer on guitar. That's her latest. So check this out. Taylor Swift and Lainey Wilson teamed up for a little on-stage thing. Duet on Taylor's Love Story.
1: Yeah.

0: There you go. And during that performance, there's a short video of it. Taylor flicks her right hand or left hand up in the air, flashing her engagement ring.
1: She's got her ring.
0: She blinded the people in the front row, by the way.
1: Right. And almost fell over.
0: Right.
1: Just kidding. She didn't.

0: Looking for you, Chris Young, Kix Country 107.5. Hey, good morning. You're looking good today. 21 after 6. Got a couple of local updates here for you. Check this out. The Rye Fire Chief has confirmed that Pueblo County fire that resulted in the loss of 6 homes in the Applewood Estates neighborhood was caused by a towed trailer malfunction. All right.
1: Okay.
0: So Fire Chief Ross Gallegos says 11 homes were affected by the fire, which was around 15 to 20 acres, with 6 being a total loss. Oh, my gosh.
1: Wow.
0: Thoughts going out to those folks. Officials said a trailer experienced a malfunction during which hot debris dislodged and sparked the grass fire, and that blew into the mobile home where the Applewood Estates mobile home park.
1: Wow.
0: So it could happen to anybody, they said. So yes. It just was one of those unfortunate situations.
1: Mm-hmm.
0: All right. And check this out. There's going to be a big change. For more than 50 years, Loaf and Jug convenience stores have been a Southern Colorado staple where generations of Puebloans have stopped to fill up their tanks, grab their morning coffee. Remember Pop Shop Pop back in the day?
1: No.
0: They had Pop Shop Pop. There was like little different flavors of pop. You could go in and get Pop Shop Pop.
1: All right.
0: So the stores are changing. They will be rebranded as Cumberland Farms.
1: I've seen them. I've seen the signage. And
0: yeah. By the end of 2027, the stores will have Shell-branded gas, and some will sell crispy, crunchy chicken. Hello there. All right.
1: Okay.
0: So, it's kind of interesting. So upgrading all 102 of its Colorado Loaf and Jug locations to Cumberland Farms with Shell-branded gas. Wow.
1: There it is.
0: So there you go. By the end of 2027, so you're going to see a new thing instead of Loaf and Jug.
1: Yeah. I've seen at least 2 of them here already.
0: Oh, really? Cumberland Farms?
1: Yes.
0: Really?
1: Yeah, they've changed.
0: Okay.
1: I can't think of. On Santa Fe out in Blend.
0: Oh, okay.
1: That area.
0: I'll have to check that out. All right.
1: There's one.
0: All right.
1: Okay.
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0: Gonna ride, ride, ride. George Burge, Luke Bryan together. Kix Country. Good morning. It's Dave Moore, Gina Rose. It's 6:32.
1: Hello.
0: Hello, hello. Getting your day going here, the Kix Country Morning Show. And I found something here.
1: You that, did?
0: Yeah, in case you went to bed at a decent time.
1: This happened last night, is what you're saying.
0: Yes. I just can't turn the light off before 10:30. I don't know why.
1: It's okay.
0: It's a little.
1: I mean, if you're functioning well the next day.
0: Well, that's questionable.
1: Right.
0: But anyway, we do have late night laughs here for you.
1: Cool.
0: Check
2: I read
0: out.
2: That Elon Musk lost his trillionaire status over the week. And now he's just like the rest of us. The U.S. plays Turkey in the World Cup, but since the U.S. has already advanced to the next round and Turkey was already eliminated, the outcome of this game doesn't matter. Yeah, it's meaningless for both teams. That might explain some of these signs that fans are bringing to the game. For instance, this one here says, "Who is this for?" Up next, this one says, "Just for fun, every player should be allowed to use their hands." Up next, this one says, "If I wanted to see expired turkey, I'd go to Subway."
0: Oh! Okay.
1: That's cute. That's funny.
0: I think they should have play with two balls.
1: Oh.
0: What do you think about that? You know, since it doesnn't matter.
1: Let's do beach balls.
0: Yeah. Oh.
1: Okay, that would be cute.
0: That would be fun.
1: That'd be funny.
0: Sure, it'd be 39-17 or something like that.

0: country's best, Kix Country 107.5. Thanks for waking up with us. Dave Moore, Gina Rose, hanging out with you this morning.
1: Happy Thursday.
0: Yeah.
1: Getting close to the weekend.
0: Oh, I can see it from here.
1: Ooh, that's so great.
0: Going to be good. Going to be in the upper 90s Saturday and Sunday.
1: All right.
0: We'll take it.
1: Mm-hmm.

0: It's the fall. Cody Johnson, 107.5 Kix Country. Good morning. Getting your day going here with Dave Moore, Gina Rose. Good looking Thursday. And hey, oh, this is kind of cool. Listen for Kix Country 90s double plays.
1: I noticed that.
0: Yeah.
1: I love the 90s music.
0: Yeah. So we got a 90s double play coming up at 9:15, 12:15, and 5:15 today.
1: Well, thank you, Mr. DJ.
0: Absolutely. Happy to do it.
1: Do you take requests?
0: Sure.
1: Mm-hmm. Good.
0: As my wife says, I take them, but I don't
1: play them.
0: Oh, but I would. Anyway, coming up in about 10 minutes at 10 till, we've got birthdays. So if you have someone for the Kix Country birthday list, you can give us a quick text, 719-733-7923. All right.
1: Sounds good.
0: Okay. Have you been watching any World Cup at all?
1: You know, a little bit at a time.
0: Yeah?
1: Yeah. Just not really focused on it, but aware of it, and, you know, I kind of check it out once
0: I've seen some of the highlights, you know, with Messi and Ronaldo.
1: Mm-hmm.
0: They're just scoring like crazy. That's kind of cool,
1: mm-hmm.
0: which is a little scary because if we have to face one of those teams.
1: Ooh.
0: So we play tonight at 8 o'clock at SoFi Stadium.
1: Okay, cool.
0: All right, so I'm going to send my helicopter over to your house, and we'll pick you up and fly out there.
1: I'll be ready.
0: Okay.
1: Okay. What should I wear?
0: Whatever you want.
1: Layers.
0: It's going to be a nice night there.
1: Yeah? Okay. I'll wear that one thing.
0: Okay. I like it.
1: Okay.

0: 107.5 Kix Country. Tyler Hubbard sounded good right there. It's called Land. Hey, good morning. Hope your day's going well. Getting started here with Dave Moore, Gina Rose.
1: Hi.
0: Got 65 right now in Pueblo, 88 later, but a chance of showers and thunderstorms and maybe some possibly severe. So keep an ear right here. We'll have weather updates if necessary for you. And keep your eye on the sky because, yeah.
1: Oh, boy.
0: Know where those car washes and gas stations are in case your car's out there.
1: That's so, right.
0: Don't just stop under. You can't stop underneath an overpass on the interstate. Do not do that. That
1: will
0: cause
1: no.
0: big troubles. All right. Okay. Hey, it's birthday time.
1: All right.
0: Do you have anyone for our birthday list today?
1: I do. His name is Dave Moore.
0: Well,
1: I know, but I won't be here.
0: Oh, okay.
1: Dave has a birthday this weekend.
0: On
1: Happy
0: Saturday.
1: Happy birthday to you.
0: Thank you very much.
1: And you're going to be 60.
0: I'm
1: going to
0: be
1: 63, I think it is.
0: Some experience. Yeah.
1: And you have a nice weekend planned. It sounds like you're going to be just
0: going to hang out with my daughter and her family and my little grandson. Yeah.
1: Going to overdo the Dr. Pepper this weekend.
0: You got it, baby. If any luck at all, there'll be a little rum in there once in a while, too.
1: Okay. There you go. Hey.
0: All right. Well, thank you very much.
1: Happy birthday. Enjoy your weekend.
0: Yeah.
1: For now, that is what I will say.
0: Okay.
1: The marching band will be here in just a few minutes.
0: Okay. So no exotic dancer?
1: Well, there's one, but he won't know which one she is.
0: Okay.
1: That'll be later.
0: Somebody actually sent me one on a Saturday morning when I was working on my birthday. She walks in, I'm going, oh, no. Oh, no.
1: That's excellent.
0: That was funny.
1: Good job, somebody.
0: Yeah. All right, and celebrity birthdays today, Angela Kinsey. You're going, She played Angela. She was kind of the cranky one on The Office.
1: Oh, yeah.
0: Angela.
1: Okay.
0: Yeah, she's 55 today. Sonia Sotomayor is 72 today. She's the third woman to serve on the Supreme Court.
1: That's right.
0: And she's still serving.
1: Mm-hmm.
0: It's also National Catfish Day. The only catfish I like are the kind that come in an aquarium.
1: You don't want it on your plate?
0: No, not at all.
1: Really?
0: No.
1: Dude.
0: Can't do it.
1: Gotta fry that catfish.
0: Can't do it. 150 years ago, 1876, the Battle of Little Bighorn happened.
1: Okay.
0: And it was 265 soldiers, including George Armstrong Custer, who were wiped out.
1: Wow.
0: By the Cheyenne and the Sioux, I believe it was.
1: Mm-hmm.
0: Yeah.
1: Mm-hmm.
0: So Native Americans, 2, soldiers, 0.
1: Right.
0: And 1993, 33 years ago, doesn't seem like it's that old. The movie Sleepless in Seattle.
1: One of the best.
0: Yeah. So that might be one that you want to...
1: That's a wonderful movie.
0: Try to watch this weekend if you haven't seen it for a while.
1: Yeah.
0: Sleepless in Seattle.
1: Okay. And eat your catfish while you watch Sleepless in Seattle.
0: And our friends got the proposal on the Empire State Building one night. Our friends.
1: You actually did? You have friends?
0: Allison and Scott, yeah.
1: Aw.
0: Yeah.
1: How sweet.
0: Isn't that cool?
1: Yeah.
0: Pretty fun. All right. Happy birthday to everybody having a birthday.
1: Happy birthday.
0: Looking for something fun for the whole family? 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
2: NBC News Radio, I'm Michael Kastner. Secretary of State Marco Rubio is telling leaders in the Middle East that the U.S. wants peace with Iran, but not at any price. He's in Bahrain for a meeting of the Gulf Cooperation Council and is assuring foreign ministers that a peace deal with Iran would take into account the interests of U.S. allies. Over 160 people are dead and about 700 are injured after two powerful earthquakes rocked Venezuela. A magnitude 7.2 earthquake struck first on Wednesday, followed by a magnitude 7.5 quake, which was the strongest to hit Venezuela in over 100 years. Her name was Kitty. There are signs Taylor Swift will marry NFL star Travis Kelce at Madison Square Garden. Sources tell the New York Times there will be a small gathering at the Garden on July 2nd for an intimate event. And then the next day, 1,000 guests will gather for a celebration. Michael Kastner, NBC News Radio.
0: Kix Country weather is quick, concise, and accurate with meteorologist Steve Hamilton.
3: Your weather from Kix Country looks like another round of showers and thunderstorms for us, with some of those storms turning severe by later on today. Damaging wind and hail possible. We will get some sunshine, though. Afternoon high in the upper 80s. Really good chance of showers and thunderstorms till about midnight tonight. Our low in the upper 50s, and then a few more afternoon showers rolling through on Friday. It will be a little bit hotter, going up to 90, and then sunny and hot over the weekend. For Kix Country, I'm meteorologist Steve Hamilton.
1: Right now, 65 degrees at the Kix Country Studios on Pueblo's north side. Good morning, 7:03, waking up with Dave Moore, Gina Rose. It is June 25th. Gee whiz.
4: Get it together, ma'am.
1: It is June 25th.
5: You know, what's funny is I sat here and I didn't even notice you said it.
1: Oh, well. Starts with a J. Pretty close. So check it out. These are some food items you can buy now at the World Cup. And keep in mind, the World Cup games are all over the world. That's why they call it the World Cup. So how about Fancy AF Tots in Miami?
5: Mm-hmm.
1: It's three fried hash browns topped with caviar, cream, and chives.
5: Ooh.
1: All for the low, low price of $75.
5: No.
1: Yeah.
5: Stop it.
1: Yeah. How about this?
5: What?
1: The Empanada Mundial, also in Miami. Mm-hmm. It's a massive 5-pound chicken and cheese empanada. That's $40.
6: You want cheese on that?
5: Well, I mean, 5 pounds. That's can have your whole party.
1: Yeah, that's
5: that.
1: True.
5: Okay.
1: The Twinkie Cheeseburger in Los Angeles. I know. It's a cheeseburger topped with bacon-wrapped jalapeno that's stuffed with brisket and cream cheese. Not terrible. I don't know why they call that a Twinkie.
5: I was just going to say, would you call that a Twinkie?
1: So there you go. How about this? The maple bacon smoky. Ooh, I'm all about that.
5: That sounds good.
1: It's fries loaded with gravy.
5: Ooh.
1: Oh, no, I'm sorry. It's a smoked sausage topped with bacon, onion jam, and maple syrup. Ooh. I don't know.
5: I don't know.
1: The short rib Pauline in Vancouver, it is fries loaded with gravy, pulled short rib, and cheese curds.
5: Okay.
1: And lastly, and worst of all, beer, $20.
5: Oh, ouch. Ouch.
1: Yeah. For example, in Mexico, the daily minimum wage in Mexico is $18.
5: Mm-hmm.
1: How can a beer be that expensive?
5: Oh.
1: $20 for a beer.
5: You can't even get one a day.
1: Right.
5: You can't even have
1: one.
5: You can't even have half a day.
1: I know. You go to Sam's, you can get a case for $20, right, of something, I would think.
5: No.
1: All right. Oh, sounds pricey.
5: Oh, boy, I'd say.
1: Yeah, no kidding.
5: Woo.
6: Good morning. What day is it?
7: It is National Catfish Day today.
8: It is National Catfish Day.
7: Catfish for you.
9: Am I getting catfished here?
7: You're about to get catfished.
10: She got catfished?
6: Yeah. That's right. We catfished you.
11: What are you talking about?
8: Fish. Get out the fryer and cook up a good catfish dinner for the family.
12: Happy National Catfish Day.
13: It's showtime.
14: Want cheese on that?
15: Oh, my gosh. Not even with cheese and chocolate chips would I eat catfish. I'm so sorry.
5: You're just a mess.
15: I know.
5: You're missing out.
15: I'm not a fishy guy. Sorry.
5: I don't know. I'm going to figure out how to have you at least taste it.
15: I used to like halibut back in the day, but I don't know.
5: Not the same.
15: Right.

0: Kicks Country, 107.5, Ellen Langley, Morgan Wallen together, Can't Love You Anymore, sounding good. Kenny Chesney has a new album out, right?
1: Yeah, we listened to the title records.
0: Right, the title track? Silver Bay or something like that?
1: No, you're not even close.
0: All right.
1: We'll find it.
0: Here's Kenny.

0: 107.5 Kix Country, and She Thinks My Tractor Is a Little Sexy. Kenny Chesney, did you get the name of his album there?
1: No.
0: Oh, okay.
1: You just threw me off.
0: I'm sorry.
1: Hold on. Yeah, I can, but okay. Anyway.
0: So a couple of things here.
1: Mm-hmm.
0: Interesting. Loaf and Jug has been in part of Southern Colorado for more than 50 years. They've Southern Colorado staple. And so the stores will now be rebranded, and all of them will be rebranded Cumberland Farms by the end of 2027.
1: Mm-hmm.
0: And you said you've already seen some out in the county.
1: Well, there's Cumberland one Farms, in the county, yeah. And then I know I saw another one.
0: Okay.
1: Yeah, Pueblo's already changing signage and stuff.
0: I did
1: like
0: see
1: that.
0: They flipped to Shell Gas.
1: Yeah. Mm-hmm.
0: And they're, the one at Pueblo Boulevard and Lake has a Shell, and a couple of other ones do. So, yeah, Cumberland Farms, Loaf and Jug. Going away, going to be called Cumberland Farms.
1: Okay.
0: And also coming into town, the National Rocky Mountain Street Rod Nationals.
1: That's right.
0: Coming into town. So starting,
1: welcome.
0: Yeah.
1: Yeah.
0: Welcome to Pueblo. Got to see all those fancy cars coming through town.
1: So much going on.
0: Yeah.
1: Yeah.
0: That'll be fun.
1: They
0: come in, officially?
1: Tomorrow morning.
0: Friday, Saturday, and Sunday, right?
1: Yeah, tomorrow morning at 8 is when the...
0: Okay.
1: The public can go in and do their thing.
0: Oh, wow. That early, huh?
1: Yeah.
0: Okay.
1: Mm-hmm.
0: There you go.
1: Yes.
0: So you can see all those cars. Should be, a couple thousand cars? Is that what it is?
1: Something that's like a good question. I think you're right. It's a lot of cars. A
0: lot of cars.
1: It's a lot of cars.
0: Look for a 34 Ford Coupe for me, if you would, please.
1: Welcome to Pueblo. We love having you here.
0: Absolutely.

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1: And now, ladies and gentlemen, for your further listening pleasure,
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0: 107.5 Kix Country, Pueblo's Country Station. MacArthur, it's Tim McGraw, Eric Church, Hardy, Morgan Wallen all together there. All right, sounding good.
1: Very cool.
0: Dave and Gina right here. Good morning.
1: Do you love the Swamp Cooler?
0: I'm not a fan.
1: Not a, not a fan. That was kind of funny, actually, what you just said.
0: Oh, I get it.
1: Well, we're using a Swamp Cooler temporarily.
0: Okay.
1: And so marriage is hard enough as it is
0: right.
1: for some, right? So we've had these little I wouldn't call arguments, but
0: discussions?
1: Sort of like professional physics type arguments about how we should be choreographing, navigating the air.
0: Okay.
1: So it's just been hilarious because we've got doors that have to be open and windows that have to be cracked, you know, to get the airflow the right way and have cool rooms. And, yeah, we're not on the same page.
0: I see. Well, see, the best way to do it is wherever the Swamp Cooler is located.
1: Are you going to do this right now?
0: Where the Swamp Cooler is located.
1: Yes.
0: Now, let me tell you, what I don't know which side I'm going to come down on.
1: Okay.
0: Wherever it's located, on the opposite side of the house is where the window needs to be open.
1: Exactly.
0: So it blows through the house.
1: That's understandable.
0: Yeah.
1: But now...
0: But
1: let me ask
0: more?
1: You this. Mm-hmm. It's at such a distance from where my partner in life wants to open the dealio, door, window, whatever. It's so far that I believe it's heavy air and it falls before it gets to the rooms that we... Because it kind of the air has to kind of turn a corner.
0: Oh.
1: So now we have a fan that...
0: helps it.
1: Enhances it getting around that corner.
0: Oh my gosh.
1: And into the rest of the house. But yeah, we've been for a couple of weeks now doing this dance.
0: Okay.
1: And so finally last night, he comes home and I've got a fan, literally a fan, sitting behind me just blowing on me so I could just be cool.
0: There you go.
1: Yeah. It's interesting.
0: Sometimes you need to do it.
1: Uh-huh.
0: And then?
1: Yeah.
0: If you're able to.
1: Yeah.
0: Go with the refrigerated air.
1: Oh, well, we're waiting on that.
0: You're waiting on that.
1: Yeah, this is temporary.
0: Temporary.
1: Yeah.
0: But, so you know, I've had, most recently, I've had a, at one home, had a Swamp Cooler, and it was great. But I think if you have a medium to small home, it works way better than if your home
1: Absolutely.
0: Is larger.
1: Yeah,
0: so,
1: yeah.
0: There you
1: so,
0: go.
1: So, I guess we'll, you know, agree to disagree.
0: Suffer through it for a while,
1: huh?
0: Keep
1: that fan with me at all times.
0: Right. Have it on a mobile like an IV cart.
1: Yeah. Exactly.
0: Right?
1: Yeah.
0: Country music fans, get ready. 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

0: Got to be something more at Sugarland. Where are they? What happened
1: where,
0: to them?
1: Where are you?
0: What happened? I don't know what happened there. I don't know. All right, good morning. It's your Kix Country Morning Show, Dave and Gina, and we've got Morning Funnies. Now, Dan Mintz, he does, you'll recognize his voice. He does some of the voices for Bob's Burgers, the little animated show.
1: Yeah, cool.
0: So here's his little stand-up Morning Funnies for Dan Mintz.
2: Our daughter only eats pasta with butter and peanut butter sandwiches without the crust, no matter how much she begs us to give her other kinds of food. When you're little and you hear a noise in the middle of the night, you're like, please be the water heater, not a monster. But when you grow up, you're like, please be a monster, not my water heater.
1: True.
2: I went to the dentist. He said I didn't have any bloody gums, which at first I thought was a good thing, but then I remembered that he's British.
1: Ooh. Ooh.
2: Oh. Very expensive.
0: You don't have any bloody gums. Kix Country. Good morning.

0: 107.5 Kicks Country. Hey, what's up? Good morning. Getting your day going here. Dave and Gina on the radio.
1: Okay.
0: You're looking good, by the way.
1: Yes, you are.
2: Prettiest girl I've ever seen. Look at her, man, look at me.

0: Me and a beer can. Chris Jansen, Kix Country, 107.5, a $20 beer apparently at the World Cup.
1: That's right.
0: All right. Hey, good morning. Getting your day going here. It's a good-looking day. 66 right now, 88 later. Maybe an afternoon shower, thunderstorm, maybe a little severe here and there. So just keep it on Kix. We'll keep you informed, all right?
1: Yeah.
0: So check this out. Mm-hmm. Doctors and nurses, there's a thread on social media now that doctors and nurses are saying, there's some scary health trends going on out there.
1: Oh, no.
0: That people are doing.
1: Health trends.
0: Yeah, unhealthy. Okay. There are scary health trends.
1: Mm-hmm.
0: So vaping. Now,
1: yeah.
0: people think, it's healthier than smoking, but it's dangerous to think that. They're saying that it's really not. You just don't know yet what the effects will be if you vape a lot.
1: Okay.
0: Because it can't be good, right?
1: Mm.
0: Ketamine leading to a serious bladder dysfunction among the young.
1: Okay.
0: Sleep deprivation and energy drinks.
1: Now,
0: I don't sleep a lot, but I don't do energy drinks, but that's a daily survival tool. Our bodies just aren't meant to run on that combination.
1: Okay.
0: So,
1: Stay awake.
0: What else? GLP-1 drugs. They can be a life changer for people with diabetes and people who are obese and have difficulty controlling cravings. However, they can cause some complications for people who don't take them as directed. A lot of people are doubling up or tripling up on the injection protocol, and it's like, it's not good.
1: Yeah, yeah. Got to be careful.
0: They say also e-scooters and e-bikes, they are quickly becoming one of the top reasons for a visit to the ER.
1: Oh, no.
0: Yeah.
1: Oh, my gosh.
0: Yeah. So I saw one it was a motorized bike coming. We were out for a walk the other night coming. It's like down the hill. It's like
1: an e-bike.
0: Well, it was like a motorized e-bike. It's like, okay, I'm trying to get out of your way here. But anyway, so just some things. There's one more thing that we need to worry about, right?
1: That's right.
0: I'm so sorry. Sorry I brought him up.
1: Always something.
0: Right.

0: 107.5 Kix Country, New Gal, and Alexandra K is her name, called Straight for the Heart. Good morning. How's your day going? Hopefully you're doing well. It is Thursday. I can see Friday from here.
1: Ah, the whole weekend.
0: Yeah.

0: Loneliest Girl in the World, Casey Musgrave, sounding good right there. Kicks Country. Good morning, Dave and Gina, getting you off on time. 7:52, you're headed to work. Thank you for making us part of your Thursday. And you have a little bomb pop quiz?
1: Well,
0: or bomb pop?
1: Along with, what was the other, today is National Catfish Day. It's also National Bomb Pop Day. When's the last time you had a bomb pop? It's summertime. You got to have a bomb pop.
0: Now, that's the red, white, and blue. Is it ice cream or what is it?
1: It's a popsicle.
0: Oh, popsicle.
1: Yeah. And you chase down that ice cream man to get a bomb.
0: I don't know if I've ever had one.
1: No.
0: I don't think so.
1: Well, then you're not going to be able to do my cute little quiz.
0: Oh, I'll do my best.
1: Okay. So it is the red, white, and blue, right? So which flavor is on the top of a classic bomb pop? Is it cherry, blue raspberry, lime, or strawberry?
0: Got to be... Oh.
1: Uh-huh. I tricked you there.
0: I'm going with strawberry.
1: You're wrong. It's cherry.
0: Cherry.
1: Boo.
0: Yeah.
1: Okay. What flavor's in the middle? Is it blue raspberry, lemon, vanilla, or orange?
0: Blue raspberry.
1: You are wrong. It's the white part, so it's vanilla.
0: Oh, vanilla. That was one of the choices?
1: Right.
0: Okay.
1: But I wouldn't have guessed that would be vanilla. Yeah. I would think it'd be just like, I don't know, 7-Up. That dated me. Which flavor is on the bottom? Blue raspberry, grape, cherry, or watermelon?
0: It's got to be blue raspberry.
1: Okay, now you got it. So, bomb pops first appeared in which decade? Was it the 1940s, 50s, 60s, or 70s?
0: I'm going to say 50s.
1: You're right. It was 1955. James Merritt with a D.S. Abernethy. They came up with the bomb pop.
0: Interesting.
1: Why is it called a bomb pop? A, it was named after a military aircraft. Sorry. B, it was designed to resemble a rocket. C, it was named after an explosive flavor. Or it was originally sold only on military bases.
0: I think it was designed to look like a rocket.
1: You're correct, because it does, doesn't it?
0: It does, yeah.
1: Okay, aside from the bomb pop, but including the bomb pop, which of these frozen treats came first? Was it the bomb pop, the fudgesicle, the popsicle, or the drumstick?
0: Got to be the popsicle.
1: Right. That dates back to the early 1900s.
0: Nice. Okay.
1: Okay, one more.

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1: NBC News Radio, I'm Michael Kastner. The death toll is climbing after two powerful back-to-back earthquakes hit Venezuela on Wednesday. At least 164 people are dead, with that number expected to continue to rise as many remain trapped under the rubble of collapsed homes and buildings. Nearly 1,000 people are reported injured as a result of the magnitude 7.2 and 7.5 quakes. Secretary of State Marco Rubio is telling leaders in the Middle East that the U.S. wants peace with Iran, but not at any price. He's meeting with leaders in Bahrain today. President Trump is set to return to the Washington Hilton on Friday. More from Tammy Trujillo.
2: The venue was the site of the White House Correspondents Association dinner and the third alleged assassination attempt against the president. Friday's event will mark his return to the Washington Hilton for the first time since the shooting earlier this year.
1: Michael Kastner, NBC News Radio.
3: Your weather from Kix Country looks like another round of showers and thunderstorms for us, with some of those storms turning severe by later on today. Damaging wind and hail possible. We will get some sunshine, though. Afternoon high in the upper 80s. Really good chance of showers and thunderstorms till about midnight tonight. Our low in the upper 50s, and then a few more afternoon showers rolling through on Friday. It will be a little bit hotter, going up to 90, and then sunny and hot over the weekend. For Kix Country, I'm meteorologist Steve Hamilton.
4: Right now, 67 degrees at the Kix Country Studios. Good morning. How you doing? It is Dave Moore, Gina Rose.
5: Hello.
4: Hello, hello.
5: Good morning.
4: Yeah. And so we've got a big wedding coming up next weekend, apparently.
5: Yes.
4: Yeah. Are you ready for that? Have you gotten your invitation?
5: I just didn't want to deal with the hubbub.
6: Right.
5: So I said... that we were not going to attend.
4: So it's looking more and more like the Taylor Swift Travis Kelce wedding really is happening.
5: Okay.
4: At Madison Square Garden next
5: Crazy.
4: Week.
5: Crazy. Yeah.
4: So that all that stuff of all that hoo-ha about June 13th and them renting a place and paying somebody to vacate, that was just all smoke
5: hoo-ha.
4: And mirrors, I guess. City Hall confirmed that the permit application was filed to close off surrounding streets.
5: Mm-hmm.
4: From July 2nd to July 4th. You got to be pretty
5: wow.
4: important to close off streets in New York City.
5: Yeah.
4: There'll
5: yeah,
4: also
5: yeah.
4: be a
5: Madison
4: public there'll be a public tent up outside the venue mm-hmm. that will hold from 500 to 999 attendees.
5: Not one more.
4: Not one more.
5: Not 1,000.
4: Wedding is speculated to go down next Friday, July 3rd, which is actually my sister and brother-in-law's anniversary.
5: Aw, and that's sweet.
4: How about that?
5: That's cool.
4: Yeah. So, and they'll be married 50 years. Can you believe
5: Whoa.
4: That? Yeah.
5: To one person?
4: In a row. Right?
5: Wow.
4: Anyway, the wedding is speculated to be on the 3rd. A source says Kansas City Chiefs players have reservations at Marriott in Midtown around the wedding date as well. So,
5: oh, okay.
4: So there you go. Looks like it's going to happen.
5: And wow. Well, that's exciting.
4: I don't know. They're saying no gifts, please.
5: Your yeah. presence is present enough.
4: What would you buy Taylor Swift?
5: What would you do?
4: Yeah.
5: You know, an island? What would you do?
4: An island. She probably already has one somewhere that
5: does.
4: We don't even know about. George Kittle, who's a tight end like Travis Kelce is, because mm-hmm. they yeah. were singing at tight end university this past weekend. Taylor Swift was. And I think Lainey Wilson as well. George Kittle, tied in from the San Francisco 49ers, said he would get him some old coins, just as kind of different.
5: Well, that's unique.
4: That's an interesting gift,
5: yeah,
4: right? So that's something
5: clever.
4: That you might not have. Right.
5: Yeah, okay.
4: All right. Maybe just get him a stamp. I don't know. Collecting stamps and coins.
5: Stamp.
4: I don't know.
5: Aw, little Taylor Swift.
4: Yeah, how about that?
5: Aw.

0: 107.5 Kicks Country, a little Taylor Swift. Looks like she is getting married next weekend.
1: Looks like it's happening.
0: Still going to be Travis Kelce, huh?

0: Ella Langley, sounding good. Be Her, Kicks Country. 107.5, playing country's best just for you. Thank you for listening. Hey, what's up? It is Dave and Gina, and I came across this study. You know, we've been told for years that sitting too much is bad for you.
1: Okay, right.
0: Right? Mm-hmm. But a new study suggests that there's more to the story.
1: Oh,
0: the rest
1: tell me more.
0: Of the story.
1: Okay.
0: Researchers followed more than 41,000 adults for over 12 years, mm-hmm. found the lowest risk of death was among people who sat about 4 hours a day.
1: The lowest risk?
0: Yeah.
1: So it's a matter of how much. Yeah,
0: so surprisingly, those who sat less than 2 hours a day had a higher risk. But there's a catch. Wow. More than 60% of those people worked physically demanding jobs like farming and construction.
1: Okay.
0: So some physically demanding jobs, it's okay to sit mm-hmm. 4 hours a day or so.
1: Okay.
0: The study found that replacing some activity with rest was better for manual laborers, and people who sat for more 4 or more hours a day benefited from swapping out sitting for exercise.
1: I'm so confused.
0: Yeah.
1: And what can I eat today?
0: Right. Well, have a chocolate. Now, this doesn't mean that everyone should sit more. It just means that health advice should be tailored to a person's lifestyle.
1: Yeah.
0: So if you have a physically demanding job, you're on your feet a lot doing work. You know, maybe you're a teacher or you're, you know, a first responder or something like that. And you're up and down and up and down doing stuff. It's okay to sit.
1: It's okay to take a break.
0: Now, if you're a DJ.
1: Stand up, fool.
0: We do get up from time to time while we're on the show. So we don't just sit constantly for 3 hours.
1: No.
0: A little bit ago, we went out onto the.
1: Onto the fire escape.
0: The fire escape for fun. Yeah. So there you go. So
1: yeah.
0: Sitting is okay.
1: It's okay. A little bit.
0: Yeah.
1: Everybody's different.
0: Right.
1: Just, yeah. Be you and sit.

0: 107.5 Kix Country, Water at a Wedding, Graylin James, new singer there for you on Kix. All right, it is Thursday. Feeling good today. Settled in at work. Got the Rocky Mountain Street Rodders coming into town. National Rocky Mountain Street Rod Association. It's, the, I think, the 41st
1: It is.
0: Version.
1: Yep.
0: Coming to Pueblo. That's very
1: 41st
0: cool.
1: 41st version.
0: I'm glad your guys and gals are still coming.
1: Yes, welcome. And if you still have a vehicle you want in the show,
0: right,
1: you can do that today from noon to 6, tomorrow from 9 to 6, and Saturday from 9 to 1.
0: Are there any requirements for that?
1: Money.
0: Oh, well, I think it has to be 30 years old or older, right?
1: Okay.
0: I believe. That's what they changed to some years ago.
1: Okay. I think you're right. Yeah.
0: So that means if you have a 1996 car, you can put him in the...
1: Yeah.
0: You can put it in the street rod.
1: Yeah.
0: That seems a little new to me. That's just one guy's opinion.
1: Well, that's just because you've been alive a while.
0: Well, that's true. But
1: yeah.
0: Yeah, I do like the street rods. I like the I like the 34 Fords. I like the 30.
1: I love it.
0: What is it? The 37 Buick Coupe is cool.
1: Cool.
0: And then I like the muscle cars. Big fan of the muscle cars.
1: Mm-hmm.
0: The Mustangs, the Chevelles, the Olds 442s, that kind of thing.
1: Yeah.
0: Yeah.
1: So watch out for these people.
0: Yeah.
1: Their world is these cars.
0: Right.
1: And we have to be careful that we're
0: give them a little. You're saying give them a little break.
1: Yes. You
0: know? They're trying to merge in on the highway or something like that.
1: You will be fully entertained throughout the weekend. Just everywhere you go, you'll see these beautiful vehicles.
0: Give them a smile and a wave and say, hey, thanks for coming.
1: Yeah.
0: Very
1: go
0: cool.
1: to the fairgrounds and enjoy. It starts tomorrow at 8. Actually, 8 a.m. to 7 tomorrow, Saturday 8 to 7, and Sunday 8 to 12:30.
0: Okay.
1: Yeah.
0: All right.
1: So fun.
0: Very good.
1: Exciting.
0: Saddle up and head to Crowley County for Crowley County Days, July 20th through the 25th. 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

0: 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It's your Kix Morning Show. Thanks for listening. And, hey, oh, look at this.
1: What?
0: We've had the news. We've had the weather. We've had fun and information. Now we have not headline news.
1: Okay.
2: This is not headline news. Rumor has it the biggest names in music will be at Travis and Taylor's wedding. And the biggest pants, thanks to Andy Reid. There's a new exhibit on Paul McCartney and Wings in the Rock and Roll Hall of Fame. Look for it in the Wings wing. Rod Stewart is using an oxygen tank during shows. Or as his fans put it, he's just like us.
1: Oh my God.
2: And the number of Americans carrying concealed weapons is increasing. Something to keep in mind the next time you get lippy at a Waffle House. This is not headline news. With Dave Moore and friends on Kix Country 107.5.
0: Oh, my gosh. Next time you get lippy at a Waffle House. Oh, my gosh. Is there still a Waffle House up on exit 145 in the Springs?
1: I don't know. Yeah. I don't know. I haven't noticed.

0: 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This is Dave Moore. That's Gina Rose.
1: Hi, good morning.
0: It's your Kix Country morning show. Having fun this morning?
1: Yes, sir.

0: Not the problem. Morgan Wallen, Kix Country, 107.5, Rolling Country's Best. Dave and Gina hanging out with you this morning. So I've got a couple of what's the deals for you.
1: Okay.
0: All right. Mm-hmm. So I see this in parking lots. I saw one last night in a parking lot. Mm-hmm. It's one of those kind of light aqua-colored toothpick things with the string and then the pick on the end.
1: Uh-huh.
0: On the ground.
1: Okay.
0: In the parking lot.
1: Okay.
0: So the good news is
1: somebody
0: people are cleaning their teeth. The bad news is they're leaving their teeth cleaning pick on the ground in a parking lot. What's the deal with that?
1: What's the deal?
0: Oh my gosh.
1: Yeah.
0: I don't know.
1: I got one.
0: Okay.
1: What's the deal with pool noodles?
0: Yeah.
1: You know what I mean?
0: I do.
1: These pool noodles.
0: I guess you put them under your arms and float around, and then you hit your friend with them. And
1: you just, I mean, they work, but who thought of that?
0: I don't.
1: Who thought of sitting on a big, long noodle in a pool, and then the wind takes them away, and they're in your neighbor's yard.
0: Right.
1: The noodle in the neighbor's yard.
0: Oh, boy.
1: What's the deal?
0: Hi, can I come get my noodle?
1: What's the deal?
0: I beg your pardon? What's the deal?
1: Yeah, they seem like really cool until you own one.
0: Right. And then where do you store them? Because they're sagging in the garage.
1: Yeah, they just unstore. What's the deal?
0: All right, I got another what's the deal.
1: Okay, all right.
0: So what's the deal with the big giant cell phones? You know.
1: You were just showing me your cell phone is huge.
0: I'll give you an example. Like, I have like a normal size cell phone that fits in my back pocket. But what's the deal with the cell phone that you need a holster for? What do you
1: mean? What's the deal with trying to do a group text when someone has a Samsung and you're all on Apples?
0: I know.
1: All iPhones.
0: And if you send a text and you misspell something and you're sending it to someone or a group chat
1: you can't fix it.
0: You can't correct it. You can't edit it.
1: What's the deal?
0: What's the deal with that?
1: What's the deal about that?
0: Got a holster like your Marshall Dillon or something. I don't know.
1: What's the deal?
0: Does it have to be? Could it be any bigger?
1: What's the deal with those pool noodles?
0: Yeah, I know.
1: What?
0: Noodle me this.

0: Be By You, latest from Luke Combs, sounded good on Kix 107.5. So you had kind of not tragic day, but upsetting day the other day.
1: It was interesting and not that upsetting. I probably made a bigger deal out of this whole thing than needed to be made. But I took two of the grandsons to the reservoir on Tuesday just to kind of hang out, skip rocks, wet socks, whatever. And picnic, and we went into the gift store. You need to go over there. Don't forget we have a lake in our backyard.
0: South Shore Marina, yeah.
1: So cool. Anyway, so we're there, and we had these little Spider-Man figurines. You know, you've got Miles and Spidey. And anyway, and they had them right on the shore with us.
0: Right.
1: We then went to this place and that place. Anyway, the day is through, and I get a text message from my daughter-in-law that says, "We're missing Miles, just
0: what?
1: So you know."
0: What?
1: And I'm thinking, oh, I'll go check the Jeep. So I look through the Jeep, can't find Miles.
0: You're missing Miles?
1: Missing Miles! And so, lo and behold, we just cannot find Miles.
0: Oh, no.
1: So we ask the other child, does the baby have it in his diaper bag? Miles is still missing. He's still missing. I've searched the world over for
0: Miles.
1: And
0: you even went back. God love you.
1: I went back to where we walked on a trail and where we were on the beach.
0: Oh, my gosh.
1: And no Miles.
0: Okay.
1: No Miles. And I went to the state parks, the reservoirs, lost and found.
0: Did you really?
1: To see if anyone had this little Miles figurine.
0: How big is he?
1: He's like this big.
0: Like 4 inches or so?
1: Just tiny.
0: Okay.
1: Nobody turned him in. Mm. So I went to Walmart and got a new one.
0: Oh, well, you're so nice.
1: It wouldn't be a big deal, but he has them collected.
0: Oh, gotcha.
1: They're in a collection, and he's had them since he was little tiny guy.
0: All right.
1: So you do what you do for your grandkids.
0: So do you think Miles is swimming with the fishes?
1: He might have just wanted to get the bleep out of here.
0: Right, I see.
1: You know?
0: I'm tired of hanging out with Spider-Man. I'm leaving. He's walking down the beach with Woody and Buzz, right?
1: Poor Miles.
0: Oh, I'm so
1: sorry.
0: Watch,
1: I'll find him someday and just go, ugh,
0: you
1: silly, silly Miles.
0: All right. Hey, well, thanks for being on the show with me.
1: Yes, sir.
0: Have a great weekend.
1: You as well. Happy birthday.
0: Oh, thank you very much.
1: Pre-birthday celebration today.
0: Yeah.
1: Yeah.
0: Thank you so much.
1: That should be a fun weekend for
0: you. Yeah, going to have fun. Hanging out with
1: the fam,
0: yeah.
1: Yeah.
0: Over the weekend, yeah.
1: Maybe you'll run into Miles.
0: I'll look for him.
1: If you find Miles, please call me.
0: I will. All right.
1: All right.
0: See you later.
1: Happy birthday.
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5: Here's your weather forecast from Kix Country. With low pressure moving through eastern Colorado, more showers and thunderstorms will be developing by later on today. Upper 80s on the high. Watch out for a few severe thunderstorms with large hail and damaging wind possible again today. Scattered showers and thunderstorms overnight with upper 50s, and then a few afternoon showers again on Friday. We'll be hitting about 90, upper 90s, and sunny over the upcoming weekend. For Kix Country, I'm meteorologist Steve Hamilton.
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1: Here's your weather forecast from Kix Country. With low pressure moving through eastern Colorado, more showers and thunderstorms will be developing by later on today. Upper 80s on the high. Watch out for a few severe thunderstorms with large hail and damaging wind possible again today. Scattered showers and thunderstorms overnight with upper 50s, and then a few afternoon showers again on Friday. We'll be hitting about 90, upper 90s, and sunny over the upcoming weekend. For Kix Country, I'm meteorologist Steve Hamilton.
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0: 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Here's Kix Country meteorologist Steve Hamilton with the latest Pueblo area forecast.
1: Here's your weather forecast from Kix Country. With low pressure moving through eastern Colorado, more showers and thunderstorms will be developing by later on today. Upper 80s on the high. Watch out for a few severe thunderstorms with large hail and damaging wind possible again today. Scattered showers and thunderstorms overnight with upper 50s, and then a few afternoon showers again on Friday. We'll be hitting about 90, upper 90s, and sunny over the upcoming weekend. For Kix Country, I'm meteorologist Steve Hamilton.
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0: Kix Country, 107.5 Russell Dickerson right there. Hey, it's lunchtime. This is Dave Moore. I've got lunchtime laughs for you. Here's Dan Mintz. He's one of the voices on Bob's Burgers doing stand-up comedy. Check this out.
1: Our daughter only eats pasta with butter and peanut butter sandwiches without the crust, no matter how much she begs us to give her other kinds of food. 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I went to the dentist. 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
3: Here's your weather forecast from Kix Country. With low pressure moving through eastern Colorado, more showers and thunderstorms will be developing by later on today. Upper 80s on the high. Watch out for a few severe thunderstorms with large hail and damaging wind possible again today. Scattered showers and thunderstorms overnight with upper 50s, and then a few afternoon showers again on Friday. We'll be hitting about 90, upper 90s, and sunny over the upcoming weekend. For Kix Country, I'm meteorologist Steve Hamilton.
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4: Here's your weather forecast from Kicks Country. With low pressure moving through eastern Colorado, more showers and thunderstorms will be developing by later on today. Upper 80s on the high. Watch out for a few severe thunderstorms with large hail and damaging wind possible again today. Scattered showers and thunderstorms overnight with upper 50s, and then a few afternoon showers again on Friday. We'll be hitting about 90, upper 90s, and sunny over the upcoming weekend. For Kicks Country, I'm meteorologist Steve Hamilton.
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4: Here's your weather forecast from Kix Country. With low pressure moving through eastern Colorado, more showers and thunderstorms will be developing by later on today. Upper 80s on the high. Watch out for a few severe thunderstorms with large hail and damaging wind possible again today. Scattered showers and thunderstorms overnight with upper 50s, and then a few afternoon showers again on Friday. We'll be hitting about 90, upper 90s, and sunny over the upcoming weekend. For Kix Country, I'm meteorologist Steve Hamilton.
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2: 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Saturday night is Hawaiian Shirt Night at Honor Speedway. 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

0: 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Kix Country weather is quick, concise, and accurate with meteorologist Steve Hamilton.
1: Here's your weather forecast from Kix Country. With low pressure moving through eastern Colorado, more showers and thunderstorms will be developing by later on today. Upper 80s on the high. Watch out for a few severe thunderstorms with large hail and damaging wind possible again today. Scattered showers and thunderstorms overnight with upper 50s, and then a few afternoon showers again on Friday. We'll be hitting about 90, upper 90s, and sunny over the upcoming weekend. For Kix Country, I'm meteorologist Steve Hamilton.
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4: Here's your weather forecast from Kix Country. With low pressure moving through eastern Colorado, more showers and thunderstorms will be developing by later on today. Upper 80s on the high. Watch out for a few severe thunderstorms with large hail and damaging wind possible again today. Scattered showers and thunderstorms overnight with upper 50s, and then a few afternoon showers again on Friday. We'll be hitting about 90, upper 90s, and sunny over the upcoming weekend. For Kix Country, I'm meteorologist Steve Hamilton.
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National Weather Service in Pueblo has issued a severe thunderstorm warning for northeastern Huerfano County in southeastern Colorado, southwestern Pueblo County in southeastern Colorado, until 5:15 p.m. At 4:51 p.m., a severe thunderstorm was located 15 miles northeast of Greenhorn Mountain, or 21 miles south of Pueblo, moving southeast at 20 miles an hour. Hazard: ping pong ball size hail and 60 miles an hour wind gusts. Source: radar indicated. Impact: people and animals outdoors will be injured. Expect hail damage to roofs, siding, windows, and vehicles. Expect wind damage to roofs, siding, and trees. 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

National Weather Service in Pueblo has issued a severe thunderstorm warning for northeastern Huerfano County in southeastern Colorado, south central Pueblo County in southeastern Colorado, until 5:45 p.m. At 5:14 p.m., a severe thunderstorm was located 20 miles east of Greenhorn Mountain, or 24 miles south of Pueblo, moving southeast at 20 miles an hour. Hazard, 2-inch hail and 60 miles an hour wind gusts. Source, radar indicated. Impact, people and animals outdoors will be injured. Expect hail damage to roofs, siding, windows, and vehicles. Expect wind damage to roofs, siding, and trees. This severe thunderstorm will remain over mainly rural areas of northeastern Huerfano and south central Pueblo counties. For your protection, move to an interior room on the lowest floor of a building.

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2: Your weather forecast from Kicks Country for the overnight hours, just some clouds and we'll be in the upper 50s. Another round of showers and thunderstorms possible on Friday, and we do have a chance of a few of those turning severe with large hail and damaging wind during the afternoon hours. Partly cloudy and hot, we're going up to 90. Everything should clear out on Friday night. We're back to sunny and gusty weather for the upcoming weekend, mid to upper 90s. For Kicks Country, I'm meteorologist Steve Hamilton.
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Speaking of the coast, remember Five for Beach, you and me. That sunset, cliffs by the sea, and the night rolled in. And you still talk about that moon that I can't recall, but God, I saw.

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